get you back, just to get you back, just to get you back, just to get you back, just to get you back.

get that stretch of road out of my head. 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I'd look up and see it across the valley.

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I can feel it wherever I go, whatever I'm doing, and it knows that I'm still here, and it's waiting. We are abandoned. Liars own the words, and all the pictures and all the museums in the world are just a shell and peek and play

culture is a weapon that's used against us. 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Geography is a language they can't screw up. 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It's also like a mirror, reflected we see ourselves, but we choose to turn away. Watch it now. Watch it. Watch it.

90% burns, but 55 hours to live. 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

Burns or burns, the 55 hours to burn. 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

I spent the day under the water. 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I spent the day under the water today. I was a big ping ball, a big ping ball, a big ping ball. I was a big ping ball at the bottom of the sea, the broad green sea.

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I saw more than 1,000 ruined souls fleeing before a figure who was walking on the Styx. His feet dry on the water.

Jeez, you take girl, notice get of. 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I caught you in love. 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

0: it's when you're on the prowl. 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Get paged by a G or a business pal. 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
1: Message sent. Thank you for calling SkyPager.
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0: con il doppio in testa e non mi puoi fermare.
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0: You just don't hear it.
1: What is that? You don't hear them play like that.
0: It's lovely. Yeah.
2: What's the name of the last tune you've sang?
1: That's Goodbye, Honey, You Call That Gone.
2: Is there any more words to it than that?
1: If you want to hear the rooster crow, spring a little corn right before you do. 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
1: Make some fucking noise.

0: per voi e per gli amici, senti bene su Radio Stachio.
1: He come to me with money in his hand. He offered me. I didn't ask him. I wasn't knocking someone's door down. I was running from that.

When I got out, I was in that. I was already through that. I had that. I had the studio. I went to the studio. I went to Fox Studios. I had it all. And I looked at it and I said, this is a bigger jail than I just got out of. I don't want to take my time going to work. I got a motorcycle and a sleeping bag and 10 or 15 girls. What the hell I want to go off and go to work for? Work for what? Money? I got all the money in the world. I'm the king, man. I run the underworld, guy. I decide who does what and where they do it at. What am I going to run around and act like I'm some teeny bopper somewhere for somebody else's money? I make the money, man. I roll the nickels. The game is mine. I deal the cards.

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0: We gotta do that to you, honey. 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I can't wait till we get here all this junk. Yeah, we brought
1: this out. Hey, can we replay it now until back?
0: Yeah. I cannot wait until we get that surfing bird. Oh, after you high. Oh, isn't that fine? Well, I don't do no about the bird, man. Everybody knows the bird is the worst. What are you doing?
2: Well, should I take it back? Is that any good or something?
3: Start the one we did after Bird. What do we do? What did we do after Bird? I think we did Louie.

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A little Bantha Burns piece we picked up from the Reverend Horton Heat down in Texas somewhere. We can't even find him down there. But then called Love Whip.

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He had his headphones on, and there was an Ozzy record on the turntable. 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

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We this, believe this, aye.

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In this world of vertical madness, what are we to do? Is there a time served for the people never heard? Remember the coming years like they're already gone. When desperation conquers reason, it's a treason to be

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And this is for the people who have never heard, cause we got so much more to say and no one gets to hear. Tiptoeing through this life and we driven by fear. This is for the people who have never heard, and it's making me feel funny like a bad remix. But it's something we can fix, and these tricks are for kids. And this is my bid for another society. Living horizontally, what it be, wanna be.

0: Oh, this is for the people who were never heard say. This is for the people. This is for the people. This is for the people. This is for the people. This is for the people. Hey, hey.
1: E come no? E cazzo, trovo in doma la testa, lo sa.

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The splinters are painful, but she doesn't feel it. The pennies were loaded, and as they explode, she starts to spin.

July the 17th, 1910, train number 111 left Louisville, Kentucky, and he called the North Flagman, something like this. Flagman gave him the highball signal, he asked him back with two short blasts. Train leaving the yard.